0: low. Only hate the road when you're missing home. Only know you love her when you let her go. And you let her go.
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0: Aproveite seu momento na hora do almoço. 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
1: 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I gotta make a phone call. 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